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0: Vous écoutez.
1: Too much of anything is
0: not Sierra.
1: But it's just not enough.
0: Sierra. Sierra. Vous écoutez. Sierra.

Where them girls move like Jagger, but they dance in the Haggard. Yeah, they couldn't up the pan in them boots and Wranglers. They all drink when I'm drinking.